0: Radio Freccia, libera come noi.
1: I got stuck, glued to misfortune, hooked on distortion, down on my luck, head in a daze.

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is falling away from me. 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
1: You blocked the door to the tomb. Well, I hope you let me out soon. These ropes were subtle and neat. 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